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Stop the hate. Stop the bullying. Spread love. Love is all we got. You know we can change the world with love. Freedom to express yourself. Freedom to do what you wanna do. Freedom to believe what you wanna believe. You've got the right to respect the other person's belief. Stop the hate. Stop the violence.

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2: 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Sounds good.

that you never knew. 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